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1: I'm liking it.
0: The people don't have the power to change things anymore.

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Crowds just shouting, waiting, surrounding the market, the record store, the bank, the fountain. Planning, gambling, thinking, counting, squinting, demanding, trying to figure out which way to

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1: Uno, dos, one, two, tres, cuatro.

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I mean, what's that? 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

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What is it with this attraction to self-destruction? Way I can't look away. I'm here.

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I will say rest in peace to the great Sly Dunbar and Robbie Shakespeare. This is for all of the herbalists, them.

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I remember you're listening to Lion Frequency all Wednesday from 7 to 8 on Radio 666 at 99.1 FM. See you.

0: as who?
1: I's your next door neighbor. Out of this courtroom.
2: Judge, your honorship high, sir. Did I hear you say order in the court?
1: Yes, I said order.
2: Well, I'll take two cans of beer, please.

0: 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Don't you remember me?
1: No, who are you, boy?
0: Well, I'm the fella that introduced you to your wife.
1: To my wife?
0: Yeah.
1: Life, you son of a gun, you.

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Yes! 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
1: Bonsoir. Nous, c'est Salem.

Come along, children. Now we're going to have a little music, like old time. Like old time. Like old time. Like old time. Like old time. Like old time. Like old time.